0: sharing a Friday night, an autumn night with you. Do you ever notice that sometimes we get so caught up in the negativity of the world, the stress? I go to the grocery store earlier today and I'm standing in line and there's a couple in front of me talking about the devastating price of groceries. Their cart had just a few things in it. And a couple of people behind me talking about the stress of their jobs and how unhappy they are and how they want to get out of both of them out of their jobs. And I'm just standing there thinking, wow, it's a beautiful day. The leaves are changing on the trees and the sky is that intense autumn color, that blue you can't really describe. And even though my heart was shattered and trying so hard not to focus on the anniversary of losing my son, I was loving the beauty, the intense, indescribable beauty of the day. When we focus on what we don't have, when we focus on what's wrong, it affects our blood pressure. It affects everything. It affects our health. But when we can focus on all the beauty and all the goodness in this world, it makes life a little sweeter. So that is my Mama Delilah's best advice for you today. Focus on your blessings. Focus on the beauty, the goodness. Whatever things are pure, whatever things are good, whatever things are lovely, focus on that. And do not let the negativity steal your joy. You're listening to Delilah.
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0: So if you listen to the show for any length of time, you know that I have a large family. I have a lot of kids, and now I'm raising 5 young children. The oldest is 17, the youngest is 6. So busy house, very, very busy house. And my granddaughter, Sakani, who is 7, is on a junior rally camp. My daughter, Delilah Jr., has been on the rally team for the last 3 years. And now my granddaughter got to go to junior rally camp. And tonight during halftime at the football game, she gets to perform. And she woke up this morning and wanted to wear her little cheer t-shirt and her cheer bow to school, and I wouldn't let her. I was a big meanie because I didn't want her to get it dirty before the game tonight. I wasn't going to have time to get it washed because they have sports practice after school. And so I promised her she could wear it next week to school and show all of her friends. If you've got kids in sports and cheer and football and whatever, and you are driving them around right now, please know that you are blessed. I know you're tired. I know you're exhausted. I know they're fighting in the back seat saying, "He's looking at me. He touched me." But one day you're going to miss it. I promise you that. We'll be back. You're listening to Delilah.
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0: you ever heard the expression like ripples on the water? They talk about how when you throw a stone in the water or throw a stick of wood in the water, the ripples spread and spread and spread. And your life, your love is like that. You might direct love towards one person. You might do something kind for one person, but the ripples spread and spread and spread. When you are kind, when you do something generous for one person, that person may not appreciate it. They may not even thank you. But the effects of that love ripple outwards. I promise you it's true. But here's the difference between throwing the rock in the water and the effects of love. When you throw a rock in the water, after a while, the ripples dissipate. They get smaller and smaller as they spread outward. But when you put your love into this world, the ripples don't dissipate. They get broader and bigger and stronger. It's true. When you do a kindness for somebody, when you give of yourself unselfishly, when you stop focusing on me, me, me, give me mine, mine, mine. I want to look at me. I want to talk about me. I want to think about me. I want to go to this class. I want to take this workshop. Me, me, me. And you start thinking, how can I bless someone else? How can I make life better for a child? And you put those ripples of love into the world. They will grow exponentially. Something to think about tonight. You're listening to Delilah.
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0: Tonight's Delilah's Dilemma is from a gentleman named Robert who says, we live in a close-knit town where traditions are deeply rooted. My lifelong friend and I find ourselves at a crossroads. From childhood, we've shared laughter, dreams, and a passion for sports and the outdoors. However, he's withdrawn from our friendship, and his absence leaves such a void. Several months have passed since we last saw each other, and through social media, I've learned that he's now in a new relationship. His lack of responses to my texts and invitations have left me feeling disheartened. I'm reaching out for advice, Delilah, as I contemplate whether to persist or to let go. Thank you for your time, and I eagerly await your guidance. From Robert. Robert, I will have my mama Delilah words coming up for you next. 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

0: friends, family, people you're connected to. What a gift. For me, these are the most precious gifts from God. I don't care what I own. I could care less about possessions. If you spent an hour in my house, you would realize that. I don't have fancy silverware or plates that match. I don't. Because when you have a set of plates that match, then your feelings get hurt if one of them breaks or disappears. I don't need that kind of stress in my life. So my plates come from a thrift store. I don't care. I really don't. What I do care about are my friends. There was recently a study published finding that people from all cultures around the world laugh. And the people doing this study could tell the difference immediately if the folks laughing together were friends. It's a special kind of laugh, a special timbre to your laughter, a special joy that actually can be noted and recorded when you laugh with your friends. Isn't that amazing? If those researchers hung out with me and my friends, we laugh a lot. I like laughing with you at night. I love to laugh with my friends. I love to feel that complete vulnerability that comes when you let the walls down and you let the laughter ring out. We'll be back. 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
0: Tonight. And I'm glad that you let us be a part of it. We're going to be here for a while longer to continue to play your favorite love songs and hopefully help you relax and unwind and drift off to peaceful dreams tonight.

0: I know it's late, and I know that you might be tired. You might be worn out. There's a difference. 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You kind of ache all over, and you need a good night's sleep, maybe because you've been working out or working out in the garden. 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I am here each night to bring peace into your night. 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

0: Time for me to slip out of here and take off into the darkness. I hope you have a great weekend. Do me a favor. Take some time out of your weekend schedule to slow down and love someone. Good night. 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

0: 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The Goonies never say
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0: 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From now on, joining you on the air Monday through Friday from 10 till 2. 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
1: Pac-Man stole our quarters. The USA defeated the Soviets on ice. Ozzy went crazy. Pink Floyd built a wall. And Bruce was hungry. Welcome back to 1980.
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0: 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The goonies never say
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0: 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The USA defeated the Soviets on ice. Ozzy went crazy. Pink Floyd built a wall. And Bruce was hungry. Welcome back to 1980.
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0: 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From now on, joining you on the air Monday through Friday from 10 till 2. 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
3: 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Here with Big Time Wayne. 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

0: 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Goonies never say
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0: Pac-Man stole our quarters. The USA defeated the Soviets on ice. Ozzy went crazy. Pink Floyd built a wall. And Bruce was hungry. Welcome back to 1980.
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0: 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Goonies never
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0: 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From now on, joining you on the air Monday through Friday from 10 till 2. 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
0: 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The USA defeated the Soviets on ice. Ozzy went crazy. Pink Floyd built a wall. And Bruce was hungry. Welcome back to 1980.
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11: 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The USA defeated the Soviets on ice. Ozzy went crazy. Pink Floyd built a wall. 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
16: 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There's nothing like it. 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
1: Are you at peace in your heart? Do you have good friends by your side? Do you feel like you accomplished a lot today? Are you one of those people that never slows down? You just go, go, go, go, go. Well, maybe you need to slow down just a little bit tonight and take some time for you.